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Thank you for joining us this morning. Tim Allen here with a reminder about the old school run. Yes, a couple of tunes, a couple of old school tunes for the school run every weekday, 3:30, only here at Nation Radio.

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19: The top stories this hour. The number of people killed by an earthquake in Colombia has risen to 132. Hundreds of buildings were damaged in the west of the country. Rescuers have been searching through the night for people trapped under the rubble. It's the first major crisis since Colombia's new president was sworn in just a few days ago.
20: Compatriotas,
21: citizens, at this moment I'm travelling to Bogota. I have orders to suspend all the meetings and engagements that I had in the capital of the Republic to focus on the natural disaster that today hits at our long-suffering Colombian people.
19: Nearly all of England will be covered by an amber heat health alert that takes effect later this morning. Temperatures could soar to 36 degrees Celsius on Thursday. Andy Burnham's told his justice secretary to find a way to keep the killers of PC Andrew Harper behind bars when the early release scheme comes into effect in October. It comes just hours after a government spokesperson announced it wasn't possible for the two men to be given exemption from the programme. An internet predator has been jailed for 2 years after forcing more than 100 teenage girls to self-harm and perform sexual acts online. Justin Swaddle began targeting girls on apps like Snapchat and Discord in 2022. 100,000 people in England have now been treated for hepatitis C since a new monitoring and antivirals programme launched more than a decade ago. Free at-home tests and once-a-day pills have been available since 2015. The NHS says we're on the cusp of eliminating the disease by 2030. Paul Eatwell from Lancashire says the initiatives helped him avoid a more invasive treatment.
0: Which it might have been had I been diagnosed 15, 20, 25, 40 years ago. The treatment would have been a lot more serious, even though my illness would have been no different.
19: And Great Britain's claimed a first gold medal at the European Athletics Championships in Birmingham. Amy Hunt stormed to glory in the 100 metres to claim her first international title. And Britain's defending champion Dean Asher-Smith came fifth. From Sky News, I'm Imani Rana. Nation
20: Radio. And good morning. Welcome to Tuesday. It's Gary Parker and it's early breakfast here on Nation Radio with Cooler McGang, Whitney on the way. And next up, here's Oasis. Nation.

Million Dollar Bill, it's Whitney. Calling the Gang before that, Get Down On It, and Oasis with the big song, which was particularly popular during the World Cup. It was Wonderwall at Nation Radio, the best variety of hits, where it's coming up to a 4:15. It's Tuesday morning, and this is Gary Parker on Early Breakfast. Very good morning to you. And if you are celebrating your birthday today, the 11th of August, a big happy birthday to you. You share your birthday with a singer and performer who's had hits in the early 80s with the likes of Steppin' Out, It's Different for Girls, and this song. Is she really going out with him? Happy birthday, Joe Jackson. 72 today.

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0: On Friday, we have £600,000 ready to be won. Latest winner Gary and his family will be starting the week with a life-changing £550,000 in the bank.
2: That is unbelievable. Wow, that is breathtaking.
0: That was Friday, and this Friday, 600K. It's a truly life-changing amount.

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18: Top stories this hour. Andy Burnham's told his Justice Secretary to find a way to keep the killers of PC Andrew Harper behind bars when the early release scheme comes into effect in October. It follows Downing Street's announcement that it is not possible for the government to exempt only one or two offenders convicted of manslaughter. Rescuers in Colombia are searching through the night for survivors of a powerful earthquake. 132 people are known to have died, but that's expected to rise. Hundreds of buildings were damaged in the west of the country and people are still trapped under the rubble. Barbara Mello works with the World Vision Charity and says the priority is to set up child-friendly areas.
19: These are spaces where children, if they lost their parents or they don't know where they are, can come together, have some space of activities to play, to become children again.
18: Nearly three quarters of England's now officially in drought. The UK Health Security Agency's warning health and social care services will likely see higher demand as temperatures could soar to 36 degrees Celsius on Thursday. An off-duty student police officer serving with the Greater Manchester Force has been charged in West Yorkshire on suspicion of rape and kidnap. Mohammed Hassan will appear before magistrates today. August has been found to be the worst month for drink driving deaths and injuries in Great Britain. The RSE says it sees nearly 60 more casualties on average than in December. Chief Superintendent Mark Clothier, who leads the annual Christmas campaign, says enforcement is always guided by the evidence.
20: If we know that there's an increase in people who are going to attend Christmas parties, or we know that there are people who are going to go to the pub and drink in relation to significant sporting events, it's absolutely right that we then tailor our response and our tactics to try and disrupt that behaviour as much as we can.
18: And pressure's mounting further on FIFA president Gianni Infantino over his failed World Cup sell-off plans. Three football federations have written an open letter accusing him of breaking trust. From Sky News, I'm Imani Rana.
0: Hello, it's Gary Parker and it's Tuesday morning at Nation Radio. This is Early Breakfast. On the way, Sugar Babes, Bob Marley and Womack next with Teardrops. Nation.

The alarm set for five. Perhaps you're one of those people that has maybe two or three alarms set. Because traditionally, you're not too good at getting up in the morning, but with three alarms, you can make it up, can't you? Or maybe you're doing the night shift, whatever the case. Thanks a lot for choosing Nation Radio. It's Gary on Early Breakfast on a Tuesday morning. Bob Marley, Sugar Babes, and Womack and Womack. And still to come, I've got All Saints, Wham, McFadden and Whitehead. How you could be winning 600 grand on Make Me a Winner this Friday. And Bruno Mars, I Just Might.

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0: coming up to 5:30, Tuesday morning's early breakfast at Nation Radio with McFadden and Whitehead. Your interesting fact of the day, Sting accidentally ended up singing on Money for Nothing. He was recording nearby in the Caribbean when Dire Straits were working on the song. Mark Knopfler mentioned him. Someone pointed out he was actually on the island and they went and got him. That's why you hear Sting's unmistakable voice on the song. Make me a
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0: Rick Astley, Together Forever. 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

0: 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Angela J at breakfast is next. But first, let's catch up on all the top stories to kickstart your Tuesday morning at 6 next on Nation. 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
17: The top stories this hour. The company behind a major undersea cable between Wales and Ireland say Harry Potter fans have worked some magic of their own. The Greenlink interconnector was set to start at the beach in Pembrokeshire, where the grave of Dobby the house elf is found. But after an outcry, the firms altered the route to avoid the site. Greenlink's CEO James Riley's promising Dobby's resting place will remain safe from any muggle engineering.
18: Took a drill rig well behind the beach at freshwater, and we drilled down 20 metres under the beach, under the dunes, under Dobby's grave and out to sea.
17: Andy Burnham's told his Justice Secretary to find a way to keep the two men who killed a police officer behind bars. The government's been under pressure to exempt the pair convicted of the manslaughter of PC Andrew Harper from an early release scheme. New research has revealed August is the worst month for drink drive crashes. It's often more associated with Christmas than summer, but the RAC says an average of 721 people are injured or killed in August. A Swansea man starting a suspended prison sentence after he repeatedly dumped rubbish on land near Llanelli. 37-year-old Christian Craig Astill admitted leaving waste at Eru Las in Llwynhendy without the right permissions. Our reporter Gavin Rutter has more.
19: Piles of household waste, mattresses and building materials were found strewn across the site for over a year, despite repeated warnings to remove it. Astill was described as being aggressive and abusive towards officers during their visits, Officials say waste crime like this puts both the environment and communities at risk, and they're promising to continue taking action.
17: And a couple from Texas are moving to Wrexham after falling in love with the city through the Welcome to Wrexham documentary. Jeff and Janice Ivy say it gives them a feeling they haven't experienced anywhere in the USA.
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17: Another warm day with plenty of sunshine across Wales. Highs of 28 degrees. That's the latest. I'm Tom Preece.
11: Nation Radio. Good morning. Welcome to Tuesday. Hello. It's good to be back. I'm Angela J. Staying very fresh this morning thanks to something I've borrowed.
7: Angela J. Angela J. at breakfast.
11: From my sister, and it's not just blowing cool air at me, it's blowing a fine mist too.

Jermaine Stewart. We don't have to take our clothes off to have some fun. You may have stripped a few layers off, though, through the night because it's hot. We've just got a sheet, yeah, and maybe a fan to keep us cool. I've got one that's blowing a mist at me, too, and it's gorgeous. I love it. I love it. It's like I've got a sprinkling in the air. I'm not sure if you can hear it. I borrowed it from my sister. So kind, because they're completely out of stock. Love it. Olivia Dean from this hot studio right now.

0: Kate in Wales. Good morning on World Lion Day today, raising awareness about the conservation of lions. But did you know an actual lion's roar can travel around 5 miles? And to put that into perspective, roughly the distance from Cardiff Castle to St Fagans. So if there was a lion roaring in Cardiff Castle this morning, you could potentially hear it as far out as St Fagans if you listen very carefully. Now, if you hear it every now and then, that's the mist on the fan blowing at me. Good to have your company this morning. Stay with me. We've got a little look at the roads coming up. Clean Bandit and Anne Marie on the way. And this morning's ponderer for you to have a little think about.
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2: Good morning. Due to fire services activity, there is a closure for Torvine, Comavon Road, the A443. That is closed from Vartig through to Pont Newydd. It's moving well for the rest of the road so far this Tuesday morning. No problems on the M449 through to the Coldra. Moving well for the Bryngelas tunnels. All approaches to the M4 are clear. And Cardiff moving, so is Swansea. No delays for the city centre for Gowerton and moving well across Lougher Bridge. I'm Hannah Cox.
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0: So I can be cracked, made, told and played, but nobody wants to be the butt of one. I think it's really easy this morning. 0774093 8500 on the WhatsApp. 0774093 8500. I can be cracked, made, told and played, but nobody wants to be the butt of me. Easy, come on. I've got Craig David on the way after this from Mimi Webb on Nation.

0: Welcome to Nation Wales. Craig David. I was actually gutted because I went to a festival earlier on this summer called Witchwood to go see him. And he wasn't there in the end. I don't know why. But Sophie Ellis-Bextor was there and she was awesome. And we still had a good time. Now then, Gary, well done to you in Sunderland. He won £550,000 on Make Me a Winner on Friday. Did you hear the moment that he won? He was very excited, not just because it's dreamy to win that amount of money, but it meant that his wife could cut down her hours. I mean, she may want to even give up work. Who knows?
1: Married 18 years in October, and she works in the NHS. She works long hours, so good conversation to have. Do you want to cut down your hours?
0: Very good conversation to have, indeed. And how are you going to spend that money? It's another great conversation to have. Hey, we've got even more money that you could be winning this Friday. It's gone up now, £600,000. Here's how you could win. Make me a winner! Upgrade your summer with Nation Player. So we are talking £600,000. It must be won on Friday. And if you've never played before, why not give it a go? Last week's winner, as you just heard, took the shot. And, well, he struck absolute gold. You just need your phone to enter. That's all. It takes seconds. Once you're in the draw, you could then get that call on Friday. It's worth £600,000. 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
3: 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With our friends at Nathaniel Cars in Bridgend, Cardiff, Cumbrian, and Swansea. It's the Happy Hour!

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3: Good morning. Moving for the M449 to the Coldra. No delays for the Bringlass tunnels. Approaches are moving well for the A470 to Coryton and for the 4119 down to Miskin. The Coychurch and Waterton roundabouts are moving for Bridgend County Borough. No delays for Rotary International Way on the A461. And it's moving for Swansea, the city centre clear, Oystermouth Road, Mumbles Road, Fabian Way. No problems for Sketty Cross, Carmarthen Road, Forest Bach Cross, or for Gowerton. I'm Hannah Cox.
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0: I can be cracked, made, told and played, but often nobody wants to be the butt of me. What am I? Adrian and Sue. Of course, a joke. Easy peasy lemon squeezy for a Tuesday morning. It's good to be back. Now

0: across Wales. Hello. Welcome to Nation Radio. It's good to have your company on this Tuesday. It was nice to have yesterday off. I am doing that 4-day week this week that we spoke about last week. We're all pushing harder than ever for a 4-day week, but we'd like it on full pay. Hands up if you're with me on that one. Stay with us. News headlines on the way next. It's going to get hot, isn't it? I know, it's feeling warm.
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7: The top stories this hour. Deliberate fire settings reignited the wildfire on Llan Wano Mountain with emergency crews back on the scene. South Wales Police and Fire Service teams are patrolling the area around Ferndale and are urging the public to stay alert. Our reporter Oliver Morgan has more.
8: Firefighters are working hard to contain the blaze after reports of intentional fire setting in the area. South Wales Police are joining efforts with the arson reduction team to prevent any further fires. Residents are being asked to remain vigilant and anyone who spots suspicious activity should contact police. Crews remain in attendance as work continues to safely resolve the incident.
7: Andy Burnham's told his Justice Secretary to find a way to keep two men who killed a police officer behind bars. The government's been under pressure to exempt the pair from an early release scheme. The company building a big undersea cable between Wales and Ireland says Harry Potter fans have pulled off a bit of wizardry themselves. The Greenlink interconnector was supposed to start right where Dobby the House Elf's grave sits on a Pembrokeshire beach. But after fans kicked up a fuss, the route's been switched to keep the resting place safe from Muggle construction. James O'Reilly's the CEO of Greenlink.
9: There were certainly hundreds of responses from Harry Potter fans at the time. The Harry Potter Dobby grave location was a factor, but it wasn't the only factor.
7: A Swansea man's been given a suspended prison sentence for repeatedly dumping rubbish on land near Llanelli. 37-year-old Christian Craig Astill left waste at Eru Las in Loughnhendy despite warnings and losing his waste carrier licence. And a couple from Texas are moving to Wrexham after falling in love with the city through the Welcome to Wrexham documentary. Jeff and Janice Ivy say it gives them a feeling they haven't experienced anywhere in the US.
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7: Another warm day with plenty of sunshine across Wales. Highs of 28 degrees. That's the latest. I'm Tom Preece.
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12: 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It's just after 7. We will be remembering Bonnie Tyler this

0: for Wales. Welcome. This is Nation Radio. Good morning. What's going
1: on? Nation Radio.
0: Good morning. I went to the waterfalls in Glenice the other day, Pontnefvechan. I tell you what, there wasn't much waterfall action going on because there's been very little rain going on, that there's very little water there. And that was a bit of a realization. Not just the fact that the grass is not very green right now and it looks like we're abroad, it's just so hot, isn't it, weather wise lots going on though in Wales. If you fancy it, I'm going tomorrow night. I'm actually very excited about it. Very excited. I've seen it once before at Swansea Arena. It was really good. Jersey Boys. I'm taking my mum tomorrow to the Wales Millennium Centre. So I'll see you there if you're going. Lord of the Dance is on at the New Theatre in Cardiff in just a few days. That is there from Friday. It's the Anglesey County Show today and tomorrow. If you're going to that one, have fun. And otherwise, let me know what you're doing today, keeping the kids entertained. 077 409 38 500. Or maybe you're back in work, maybe it's a birthday and maybe you'd like a shout out. 077 409 38 500, that is my WhatsApp number. Here's Taylor Swift now.

0: Nation Wales, good morning. I've currently got a fan blowing at me a fine mist, which I'm loving. Absolutely loving. But if you won £600,000, which is what's on offer this coming Friday, you could have air conditioning in your house, couldn't you? You could spend it on whatever you like. There's lots of conversations to be had about how you'd spend that money, for sure.
1: Married 18 years in October, and she works in the NHS. She works long hours, so good conversation to have. Do you want to cut down your hours?
0: Very good conversation to have indeed. And how are you going to spend that money is another great conversation to have. Hey, we've got even more money that you could be winning this Friday. It's gone up now, £600,000. Here's how you could win. Make me a winner. 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So we are talking £600,000. It must be won on Friday. And if you've never played before, why not give it a go? Last week's winner, as you just heard, took the shot. And, well, he struck absolute gold. You just need your phone to enter. That's all. It takes seconds. Once you're in the draw, you could then get that call on Friday. It's worth £600,000. 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
27: Good morning. There is a closure for Carmarthen Road in Torfaen. The A443 closed to fire services activity. Moving elsewhere, no delays on the M4 or for any approaches. Forge Road, the 467 moving to 28 to Riga Park. Moving for the A470 to Corriton for the 465 to Llandarcy. Swansea Copenwell for Oystermouth Road, Mumbles Road, Fabian Way, Key Parade. Also moving for Swansea for Gowerton on the A484 at the Victoria Road roundabout and across Lochar Bridge. That's the very latest. I'm Hannah Cox.
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actually enjoyed seeing Van Morrison's house before. Did a bit of celeb spotting I did when I was in Ireland. Welcome to the show. Weather-wise, today we're looking at more sunshine again, which is lovely, isn't it? Highs today of around 27 degrees. Told you, it's getting warmer. Dermot Kennedy now on Nation Wales.

0: Beyonce, that is Sweet Dreams. Welcome, Nation Wales. 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
0: 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You're simply hearing small bubbles of gas popping. I am glad to hear that because my little boy does it all the time. And I'm like, don't do it. It goes through me. The two main cables on the Golden Gate Bridge, did you know, contain 80,000 miles of steel wire, which, when unraveled, long enough to circle the world at the equator more than three times. That's pretty incredible. 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Did you know that? Didn't know that, but you learn something new every day, don't you?
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15: Good morning. The M4 coping well, 49 to Cardiff Gate. It is looking slower on approaches now, though, for Forge Road, the 467 to Junction 28 for Tredegar Park, as well as the A470 to Corriton Interchange and the 465 to Llandarcy at Junction 43. Still no problems for Cardiff at the moment. Cabalvalec with Llanedin Interchanges and Newport Road are moving well. Coping well for Neath for Bertalbot for Bridgend and Swansea moving for the city centre for Oystermouth Road and Fabian Way. I'm Hannah Cox.
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Another lovely, gorgeous day. I'm loving this weather. We are having the best summer, aren't we, weather-wise? Today, we're looking at highs reaching 27 degrees. I told you it was getting warmer tomorrow. 30 degrees. I know. Right then, Carmarthen Road both ways remains closed from Shop Road at Varteg to Victoria Road at Pont Newydd. Be aware, because the road is closed, fire services still there and traffic surrounding that area heavier than normal this morning. Here's Pink. If you're just waking up, or are you enjoying an hour's peace and quiet while the kids are still soundly

0: Hi Angela, Mandy here. In Bridgend, we're heading to Gower today to go to Caswell Beach. Ooh, Mandy, you're going to have a good day because it's hot today, isn't it? It's lovely. The car is all packed up ready, but the kids are still soundly asleep. I'm going to cook bacon. Perhaps the smell will wake them up. Craig and Thomas, get out of bed. Mum's doing your bacon sarnies. Can I come round? Do you have ketchup or brown sauce with that? I'd like to settle the debate with ketchup and mayo. Where do you store it? Is it a fridge resident in your house, or does it belong in the cupboard with the tea bags and that tin that nobody remembers buying? Seriously, my kids were horrified the other day. They found a packet of biscuits from 2024. Can you beat that? 077-4093-8500. Ketchup. Is it a fridge resident or a cupboard resident? 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
21: The top stories this hour. Deliberate fire settings sparked the wildfire on Llanwano Mountain back into life, with emergency crews once again on the scene near Ferndale. South Wales Police and the Fire Service are out patrolling and calling on the public to stay alert. Our reporter Oliver Morgan has more.
22: Firefighters are working to keep the blaze under control following fresh reports of intentional fire setting. Police and the arson reduction team are increasing patrols in the area to stop any further fires. Locals are urged to stay vigilant and report any suspicious behaviour to police. Crews remain at the site, focusing on bringing the incident to a safe end.
21: Andy Burnham's told his Justice Secretary to find a way to keep two men who killed a police officer behind bars. The government's been under pressure to exempt the pair convicted of the manslaughter of PC Andrew Harper from an early release scheme. The company behind a major undersea cable between Wales and Ireland say Harry Potter fans have worked some magic of their own. The Greenlink interconnector was set to start at the beach in Pembrokeshire, where the grave of Dobby the house elf is located. But after an outcry, the firms altered the route to avoid the site. Greenlink CEO James O'Reilly's promising Dobby's resting place will remain safe from any muggle engineering.
23: We took a drill rig well behind the beach freshwater, and we drilled down 20 metres under the beach, under the dunes, under Dobby's grave.
21: A Swansea man's been given a suspended prison sentence for repeatedly dumping rubbish on land near Llanelli. 37-year-old Christian Craig Astill left waste at Erulas in Loinhendy despite warnings and losing his waste carrier licence. And a couple from Texas are moving to Wrexham after falling in love with the city through the Welcome to Wrexham documentary. Jeff and Janice Ivy say it gives them a feeling they haven't experienced anywhere in the US.
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21: Another warm day with plenty of sunshine across Wales. Highs of 28 degrees. That's the latest. I'm Tom Preece.
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0: You're welcome. I've got that song in my head from Moana. I love it. Welcome to Tuesday morning. It's just after 8. I'm Angela J with Belinda Carlisle.
24: Angela J.

already. Tomorrow evening, the moon is going to take a huge bite out of the sun. And around 93% of it will disappear from view. And Pembrokeshire could get the best show in Wales, quite literally.

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Cornwall, Land's End, really best view ever. But we're only talking like a percentage. So, you know, Pembrokeshire might be 94%. Still, Swansea, Cardiff are around 93%. So it's not, you know, massively different. And you want an open kind of high viewpoint, really, if you can. The sun will be low in the western sky during the eclipse. It's going to get dark. That's what it means. It's going to get dark for a little bit of time and then it'll get light again. Weird, mad, yes, but worse to watch, okay? Don't look directly at the sun, though, all right? Don't forget those eclipse glasses if you've been lucky enough to get them and order them. They're sold out everywhere. Otherwise, you won't get them until Thursday. And that's no good because it's obviously tomorrow. How can we watch it otherwise? Well, we mustn't look at the sun itself. Instead, at the shadow that's being produced. And you should be able to see the shape of the eclipse within it. If you don't have a pair of those eclipse glasses, you can view it indirectly. Any household item with small round holes in it, such as a colander, we'll be looking at them. Even a piece of paper with a small hole poked in it can project an image of the eclipse onto a flat surface. We'll all be there with our colanders. Maybe they'll sell out of those now. Don't forget your glasses if you do have them. If not, get one of those. But it should be pretty fabulous, really. It should be. I mean, it's quite an important thing, isn't it? And literally, we won't see this again for nearly three decades, and we may not be here. It's the best one in 27 years. Where will you be watching it? The light will dim, and we'll all find ourselves in a strange, hushed twilight zone. Oh, yes. Where will you be watching the partial eclipse? Let me know.

0: Nation Wales, good morning. We've got some Katy Perry on the way, but first...
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0: So a Rubik's Cube champion has managed to reclaim a Guinness World Record, right, after solving a standard 3x3x3 cube whilst blindfolded in an astonishing 11.56 seconds. That's pretty incredible. American speed cuber Tommy Cherry, who's only 21, achieved it at the Mid-Atlantic Quiet Championship in New Jersey only this summer, which regained the record that he first set back in 2021. Now, Cherry's time beat the previous world record of 11.67 seconds, which had been set earlier this year by an Australian competitor called Charlie. Speaking after the achievement, Cherry said that he was ecstatic to hold the record again, describing it as his first world record since 2024 and hoping that he can continue in the years ahead. I mean, solving a Rubik's Cube, seriously, it's hard enough to do with your eyes open. And I know some kids have managed to get it. They've watched YouTube videos and stuff. I can't do it still. I just used to, like, peel the stickers off. Tommy managed it blindfolded in less time than it takes to read a sentence. Like, how on earth is that even possible? But he did it. Have you got a song that'll sum that up? If you have, 077-4093-8500. Let me know in the WhatsApp. We'll play one before nine.
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20: Good morning. The M48 Severn Bridge is still slow. Chepstow to Oss through the Contraflow and Roadwork area. It's on the move for the M4 with no accidents to report, but approaches a busy Forge Road. The 467 to 28 for Tredegar Park. The A470 is slow to Corriton Interchange and the 465. That's busy to Llandarcy at 43. It is moving for Swansea in the city centre. The usual delays for Fabian Way, Oystermouth Road moving well. Gowerton moving for the Victoria Road roundabout on the A4. I'm Hannah Cox.
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Welcome to Nation Wales. Good morning. Yesterday, I had to have a little scan on my tummy, which was fine. But you know, before you have a little scan, you've got to drink a lot of water, haven't you? And you sat there in the waiting room like you're desperate for a wee and you can't go because you need to get in there and have the scan because you need a full belly. And so today, yesterday, I drank a lot of water because of that very reason. Today, I haven't drunk hardly anything yet at all. And we have to drink, 2 litres of water a day? At least, they're saying. But on days like today, because by the way, it's going to be a hot one. 27 degrees today, tomorrow 30 degrees. We should be drinking nearer to 3 litres. This bottle that I've got here is 1.18 litres. So I've got a drink, basically, at least 2.5 of these. Really 3 of these, to be sure, today. So I'm going to get this one down me during the next 2 songs from Macy Gray and Ed Sheeran. Your glory.

0: Hampton, Wales. Good morning. I've currently got a fan blowing at me a fine mist, which I'm loving. Absolutely loving. But if you won £600,000, which is what's on offer this coming Friday, you could have air conditioning in your house, couldn't you? You could spend it on whatever you like. There's lots of conversations to be had about how you'd spend that money, for sure.
1: Married 18 years in October, and she works in the NHS. She works long hours, so good conversation to have. Do you want to cut down your hours?
0: Very good conversation to have indeed. And how are you going to spend that money is another great conversation to have. Hey, we've got even more money that you could be winning this Friday. It's gone up now, £600,000. Here's how you could win. Make me a winner. Upgrade your summer with Nation Player. So we are talking £600,000. It must be won on Friday. And if you've never played before, why not give it a go? Last week's winner, as you just heard, took the shot. And, well, he struck absolute gold. You just need your phone to enter. That's all. It takes seconds. Once you're in the draw, you could then get that call on Friday. It's worth £600,000. 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Lines close 5 o'clock on Friday. Answer our call, and then £600,000 could be. 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So you'll have it Friday night before you go to bed. 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
23: No accidents to report for the M4. It is still busy approaching, though. 4-4 Road, the 467 to Junction 28 for Tredegar Park. It's slow for the A470 to Coryton Interchange and for the 465 to Llandarcy at Junction 43. There's no delays to report for Neath for Portalbert or Bridgend. Swansea is looking busier, though, for Gowerton on the A484 at the Victoria Road roundabout and across Lecher Bridge, but moving for the city centre for Oystermouth Road, Mumbles Road and Fabian Way. That's the latest. I'm Hannah Cox.
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0: Jason Wales, good morning. 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
0: Well, hello, by the way, to Adrian, who's got in touch with us, listening to us in Newport, who reckons Montel Jordan, and this is how we do it. It should be our Topical Tune. This morning, we're talking about the Rubik's Cube champion, who's reclaimed a Guinness World Record after solving the standard 3x3x3 cube whilst blindfolded in 11.56 seconds. I think it's unbelievable. And whilst we've had other song suggestions, such as Clocks from Coldplay and Easy from the Commodores, thank you, Nige, I think

0: Carrie there. And of course, in the middle, we had some Blur. You can hear all of those in full after 9 o'clock. And your job is just to guess what the year is. Do you have any idea already? You can WhatsApp me if you do. 07740 938 500.
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14: The top stories this hour. Deliberate fire settings reignited the wildfire on Llan Wano Mountain with emergency crews back on the scene. South Wales Police and Fire Service teams are patrolling the area around Ferndale and are urging the public to stay alert. Our reporter Oliver Morgan has more.
15: Firefighters are working hard to contain the blaze after reports of intentional fire setting in the area. South Wales Police are joining efforts with the Arson Reduction Team to prevent any further fires. Residents are being asked to remain vigilant and anyone who spots suspicious activity should contact police. Crews remain in attendance as work continues to safely resolve the incident.
14: Andy Burnham's told his Justice Secretary to find a way to keep two men who killed a police officer behind bars. The government's been under pressure to exempt the pair convicted of the manslaughter of PC Andrew Harper from an early release scheme. The company building a big undersea cable between Wales and Ireland says Harry Potter fans have pulled off a bit of wizardry themselves. The Green Link interconnector was supposed to start right where Dobby the House Elf's grave sits on a Pembrokeshire beach. But after fans kicked up a fuss, the route's been switched to keep the resting place safe from Muggle construction. James Riley's the CEO of Green Link.
16: We still had surveys to do. We still had environmental permits to do. The Harry Potter Dobby grave location was a factor, but it wasn't the only factor.
14: A Swansea man's been given a suspended prison sentence for repeatedly dumping rubbish on land near Llanelli. 37-year-old Christian Craig Astill left waste at Eru Las in Loughnhendy despite warnings and losing his waste carrier licence. And a couple from Texas are moving to Wrexham after falling in love with the city through the Welcome to Wrexham documentary. Jeff and Janice Ivy say it gives them a feeling they haven't experienced anywhere in the US.
11: 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Weather.
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14: Another warm day with plenty of sunshine across Wales. Highs of 28 degrees. That's the latest. I'm Tom Preece.
17: Now, in this very year, Austria, Finland and Sweden all joined the EU. And there was a film called The Englishman Who Went Up a Hill But Came Down a Mountain, starring Hugh Grant. I've never seen it, have you? It was released in this very year. And all electrical appliances had to come with a pre-wired 3-pin plug. Do you remember when that happened? If you do, then you'll know the year. 077-40938-500. I've got Blur on the way, and now this from Mariah Carey.

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Nation Wales, good morning. It's not over yet. The argument about ketchup and mayo, where should it be stored? It seems mayo should be stored in the fridge, by the way. The raw eggs and for freshness and, yeah, the growth of bacteria to prevent all that. Fridge for your mayo. But ketchup, either way, whatever works for you. So when I say cupboard for ketchup, and he goes, fridge for ketchup. 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If you prefer it not to be freezing cold on your plate, that can go in the cupboard. There you have it. Light the seeds now, but from what?

0: You're listening to The Golden Hour on Nation Radio Wales in the sunshine, the day before the partial eclipse will happen, and the best place, apparently, to see it is in Pembrokeshire. Yes. Have you got your glasses yet? They've sold out everywhere, haven't they? Everywhere. Don't worry, get a colander and have a little look that way. Don't look directly at the sun, obviously. Now, in this very year, I can tell you that James Bond was played by Pierce Brosnan for the first time.
1: The trick is to quit while you're still hit.
2: 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Perhaps you'll show me how it's done. Vodka martini. Shaken, not stirred. And for you?
1: The same. Thank you, Mr.
2: The name's Bond. James Bond.
0: And Judi Dench saw her first outing as M in GoldenEye. Do you know the year? 077-4093-8500. Let me know on the WhatsApp. Yeah.
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I love her. Alanis Morissette, that is hand in my pocket. Nation Wales, good morning. Cliff Richard became a sir as the singer received his knighthood in this very year. Do you remember it? 07740938500. Here's Diana King and Shy Girl.

0: Coronation Wales. Now, David Nielsen made his debut on Coronation Street in this very year.
1: Morning.
2: Oh, hello. You must be Roy.
1: That's it. Didn't realise you were caretaking. Thought you were a new inmate.
2: Well, and that and all. Name's Deirdre.
1: You're cleaning up already, eh? Well, at least this new bloke seems responsible.
0: Roy Cropper first arrived on the cobbles, if you remember the year. 077-4093-8500. Thank you. To Lee, who's been in touch in Ponty this morning, having a guess at the year being 1994. Sparky's going for 1995 in Ebber Vale. We've got TLC and Shaggy on the way.
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1: 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Gemma in Raglan. 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
1: Good morning to Steve. Good morning to Neil the Painter. Hello to you. Good morning. Loving the show. Hello to John. What else? We've got Bev. We are going with 1995. Good morning, Ange. I'm not sure if it's 94 or 95. I'm loving the sunshine, sat outside having a cuppa this morning. Hello to Kerry. Hello also to Val, is listening to us in Pembrokeshire. Best place to get the view of the eclipse tomorrow is there. We'll still get a decent view wherever you are in Wales, by the way. I mean, 90-odd percent of the sun will be covered, depending on where you are. It's a lot. It's going to be a strange one. 7:13, I think, is the perfect time tomorrow. Pete, 1995. And Claire G is going for 1995. Listening to us in Bridgend this morning. Are we right? Are we wrong?

0: You may remember it from Friends, Rembrandt, Nation Wales. It's a goodie, isn't it? 1995 was, of course, the year in question, and well done if you got it right this morning. Another one back tomorrow from 9 on the way. Mark Franklin is looking after you from midday, don't forget. He's got the Nation 80s takeover. I've had a sneaky look. It's got some Michael Jackson in there, and if you're a fan of Atlantic Star, that and a whole lot more 80s coming your way. Have a lush day. Enjoy the sunshine. Don't forget your factor 50, ideally, and I will see you tomorrow morning. Mwah.
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20: The top stories this hour. Deliberate fire settings sparked the wildfire on Llan Wano Mountain back into life, with emergency crews once again on the scene near Ferndale. South Wales Police and the Fire Service are out patrolling and calling on the public to stay alert. Our reporter Oliver Morgan has more.
23: Firefighters are working to keep the blaze under control following fresh reports of intentional fire setting. Police and the arson reduction team are increasing patrols in the area to stop any further fires. Locals are urged to stay vigilant and report any suspicious behaviour to police. Crews remain at the site, focusing on bringing the incident to a safe end.
20: Andy Burnham's told his Justice Secretary to find a way to keep two men who killed a police officer behind bars. The government's been under pressure to exempt the pair convicted of the manslaughter of PC Andrew Harper from an early release scheme. The company behind a major undersea cable between Wales and Ireland say Harry Potter fans have worked some magic of their own. The Greenlink interconnector was set to start at the beach in Pembrokeshire, where the grave of Dobby the house elf is located. But after an outcry, the firms altered the route to avoid the site. Greenlink CEO James O'Reilly's promising Dobby's resting place will remain safe from any muggle engineering.
24: We took a drill rig well behind the beach at freshwater, and we drilled down 20 metres under the beach, under the dunes, under Dobby's grave.
20: A Swansea man's been given a suspended prison sentence for repeatedly dumping rubbish on land near Llanelli. 37-year-old Christian Craig Astill left waste at Eru Las in Loughnhendy despite warnings and losing his waste carrier licence. And a couple from Texas are moving to Wrexham after falling in love with the city through the Welcome to Wrexham documentary. Jeff and Janice Ivy say it gives them a feeling they haven't experienced anywhere in the US.
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20: Another warm day with plenty of sunshine across Wales. Highs of 28 degrees. That's the latest. I'm Tom Preece.
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27: Hello, good morning, Angela, thank you, lovely to have you back. Just gone 10, I'm Mark Franklin, hope you're having a good Tuesday so far. Here is Jessie J.

A very good morning and welcome. You are listening to Nation Radio Wales. Here's something new for you now. Loving this. It's called Boston and it's by Stella Lefty. On a train.

0: 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Thank you for having Nation Radio Wales on and making us part of your day.
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0: Got to do a shout out here for Jackie, who is currently in the car with husband Paul and son Max and daughter Ruby, who apparently are very excited because they are on their way from Prestatyn to the Anglesey County show that begins today. And I'm told you're going for both days, so a night away as well. Have a brilliant time. Anyone else going to the Anglesey County show either today or tomorrow, do enjoy. Thanks for your message, guys. Really appreciate it. I'm Mark Franklin. On the way next, I'm going to play you music from Faith Hill.
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0: Nation Radio Wales playing Home Wrecker. That is Somber. Good morning. The time is almost 11. News headlines on the way in just a bit. And then I'm going to play you the title track from Duran Duran's 1982 album. Plus, I'll get on the current song from Holly Humberstone too.
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7: The top stories this hour. Deliberate fire settings reignited the wildfire on Llan Wano Mountain with emergency crews back on the scene. South Wales Police and Fire Service teams are patrolling the area around Ferndale and are urging the public to stay alert. Our reporter Oliver Morgan has more.
8: Firefighters are working hard to contain the blaze after reports of intentional fire setting in the area. South Wales Police are joining efforts with the arson reduction team to prevent any further fires. Residents are being asked to remain vigilant, and anyone who spots suspicious activity should contact police. Crews remain in attendance as work continues to safely resolve the incident.
7: Andy Burnham's told his Justice Secretary to find a way to keep two men who killed a police officer behind bars. The government's been under pressure to exempt the pair convicted of the manslaughter of PC Andrew Harper from an early release scheme. The company building a big undersea cable between Wales and Ireland says Harry Potter fans have pulled off a bit of wizardry themselves. The Green Link interconnector was supposed to start right where Dobby the House Elf's grave sits on a Pembrokeshire beach. But after fans kicked up a fuss, the route's been switched to keep the resting place safe from Muggle construction. James Riley's the CEO of Green Link.
9: We still had surveys to do. We still had environmental permits to do. The Harry Potter Dobby grave location was a factor, but it wasn't the only factor.
7: A Swansea man's been given a suspended prison sentence for repeatedly dumping rubbish on land near Llanelli. 37-year-old Christian Craig Astill left waste at Eru Las in Loinhendy despite warnings and losing his waste carrier licence. And a couple from Texas are moving to Wrexham after falling in love with the city through the Welcome to Wrexham documentary. Jeff and Janice Ivy say it gives them a feeling they haven't experienced anywhere in the US.
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7: Another warm day with plenty of sunshine across Wales. Highs of 28 degrees. That's the latest. I'm Tom Priest.
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0: Hello, good morning, just after 11. I'm Mark Franklin. You're with Nation Radio Wales. Here's Duran Duran and Rio.

Jack in Barry wants to say happy 10th anniversary to lovely wife Laura. Love you loads. Looking forward to our meal out later tonight. Happy anniversary, guys. It's Nation Radio Wales with Holly Humberstone, White Noise. It's Friday.

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Welcome to Nation Radio Wales. Loads going on this week. The Anglesey County Show is on today and tomorrow. Also tomorrow, a solar eclipse will be visible across the whole of the UK. And on Thursday, it is A-level results day. GCSE results will be a week later. Hello to Lucy in Penarth. Kettle's just boiled, biscuit acquired. Any chance of some Dua Lipa, please? All right for you. Here is Houdini.

0: If you love tunes like this from the 80s, you're in the best place, because midday till one this lunchtime, we will have the Nation 80s Takeover on Nation Radio Wales. That was the Bluebells, of course, and Young at Heart.
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0: playing Ray for Hannah in Caerphilly, who wanted to hear Where Is My Husband on Nation Radio Wales. Thank you for your WhatsApp, Hannah. Much appreciated. Almost midday news headlines coming next, and then an hour of 80s tunes as we join forces with our sister station, Nation 80s. Luke in Cwmbran, your choice from Michael Jackson is on the way first. Nation
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15: This is Nation Radio. the top stories this hour. Deliberate fire settings sparked the wildfire on Llan Wano Mountain back into life, with emergency crews once again on the scene near Ferndale. South Wales Police and a fire service are out patrolling and calling on the public to stay alert. Our reporter Oliver Morgan has more.
16: Firefighters are working to keep the blaze under control following fresh reports of intentional fire setting. Police and the arson reduction team are increasing patrols in the area to stop any further fires. Locals are urged to stay vigilant and report any suspicious behaviour to police. Crews remain at the site, focusing on bringing the incident to a safe end.
15: Andy Burnham's told his Justice Secretary to find a way to keep two men who killed a police officer behind bars. The government's been under pressure to exempt the pair convicted of the manslaughter of PC Andrew Harper from an early release scheme. The company behind a major undersea cable between Wales and Ireland say Harry Potter fans have worked some magic of their own. The Greenlink interconnector was set to start at the beach in Pembrokeshire, where the grave of Dobby the house elf is located. But after an outcry, the firms altered the route to avoid the site. Greenlink CEO James O'Reilly's promising Dobby's resting place will remain safe from any muggle engineering.
17: We took a drill rig well behind the beach at freshwater, and we drilled down 20 metres under the beach, under Dobby's grave.
15: A Swansea man's been given a suspended prison sentence for repeatedly dumping rubbish on land near Llanelli. 37-year-old Christian Craig Astill left waste at Eru Las in Loughnhendy despite warnings and losing his waste carrier licence. And a couple from Texas are moving to Wrexham after falling in love with the city through the Welcome to Wrexham documentary. Jeff and Janice Ivy say it gives them a feeling they haven't experienced anywhere in the US.
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15: Another warm day with plenty of sunshine across Wales. Highs of 28 degrees. That's the latest. I'm Tom Priest.
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0: Good afternoon. If there's something I can play for you, WhatsApp me 07740 938500, or message me via the Nation Player app. Starting today with this for Luke and Cambran from Michael Jackson. Nation.

Mark in Batalba is working outdoors today. Perfect day for it as well, Mark. He wanted to hear that song from John Farnham. It's You're the Voice on Nation Radio Wales as we do the Nation 80s Takeover. Hello, Claire in Pontypridd. She wants to say happy 45th wedding anniversary to Mum and Dad, John and Mary, who are in Treforest. Could you play their song, please? All right, for you, happy anniversary. Here's Atlantic

0: Nation Radio on another warm day across Wales. We are doing the Nation 80s takeover until 1 o'clock this afternoon. The Cure and Close to Me, playing that for James in Ebervale. Thank you for your message. Sophie in Carmarthen, your song from the soundtrack to the movie Footloose will be on in just a bit.
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Every lunchtime on Nation Radio Wales, we do the Nation 80s Takeover. 1 hour of great songs from that decade as chosen by you. Becky and Abba Gaveni, Break My Stride, Matthew Wilder. Thanks for choosing that. Up next, Dan in Chepstow says, I'm not winning at work today. In fact, I'm quite miserable. Could you cheer me up by playing Cock Robin and The Promise You Made? Great song.

0: had a message from Adam in a very sunny Tenby. He says, could you play Daryl Hall and John Oates' Private Eyes for me, please? It's one of my favourite tunes from the 80s. No problem. That was for you on today's Nation 80s Takeover at Nation Radio Wales. I'm Mark Franklin to Maesteg in Bridge End. We head next and say hi to Jessica. Chris Rea for you on the way. Nation
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0: 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And we will do another Nation 80s takeover tomorrow here at Nation Radio Wales from 12 until 1. I'm Mark Franklin. Have a good rest of your afternoon. News for One on the way. Then Tony's here with Amy Winehouse. And take that. 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
0: the top stories. This hour, deliberate fire settings reignited the wildfire on Llanwano Mountain with emergency crews back on the scene. South Wales police and fire teams are patrolling the area around Ferndale. They're urging the public to stay alert. With more on this, here's our reporter Oliver Morgan.
16: Firefighters are working hard to contain the blaze after reports of intentional fire setting in the area. South Wales police are joining efforts with the arson reduction team to prevent any further fires. Residents are being asked to remain vigilant, and anyone who spots suspicious activity should contact police. Crews remain in attendance as work continues to safely resolve the incident.
0: Andy Burnham's told his Justice Secretary to find a way to keep two men who killed a police officer behind bars. The government's been under pressure to exempt the pair convicted of the manslaughter of PC Andrew Harper from an early release scheme. The company building a big undersea cable between Wales and Ireland says Harry Potter fans have pulled off a bit of wizardry. The Greenlink interconnector was supposed to start right where Dobby the house elf's grave sits on a beach in Pembrokeshire. But after fans kicked up a fuss, the route's been switched up. James Riley's the CEO of Greenlink.
17: There were certainly hundreds of responses from Harry Potter fans at the time, but it was at a very early stage in the project. The final route had not been chosen at that point. We still had surveys to do. We still had environmental permits to do. The Harry Potter Dobby grave location was a factor, but it wasn't the only factor.
0: A Swansea man's been given a suspended jail sentence for repeatedly dumping rubbish on land near Llanelli. 37-year-old Christian Craig Astill left waste in Loughnhendy despite warnings and losing his waste carrier licence. And a couple from Texas have moved to Wrexham after falling in love with the city after watching the Welcome to Wrexham documentary. Jeff and Janice Ivy reckon it gives them a feeling they haven't experienced anywhere in America.
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0: Another warm day with plenty of sunshine across Wales. Highs of 28 degrees. That's the latest. I'm Tom Priest.
24: Good afternoon, lovely to be with you. Some great 80s there. That's back on from midday tomorrow. I've got some fab 90s after two. Tony Shepherd here and Amy Winehouse right now. Nation.

Panorama at their finest. I Want You Back. It's Nation Radio with a Take That cover of a classic Barry Manilow song just before that. We've got the great music here for your afternoon. It's the best variety of hits. I hope you're okay. Tony Shepherd here with Teddy Swims. This is Mr. Know-It-All playing at Nation.

0: Nation Radio, I'm Tony Shepherd. Love the fact it's National Bakewell Tart Day today. Love a bit of that. Oh, yeah, I'm in the mood for that now. Ah, why did I mention that? I think we're all feeling peckish, aren't we? It's a classic Whitney track, How Will I Know, on Nation Radio. Make me a winner!
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JLS and Beat Again on Nation Radio. Afternoon, Tony Shepherd here with you. Lots of people quite excited about tomorrow's partial solar eclipse. We haven't seen a deep solar eclipse since, 2015? So up to 96% of the sun will be covered by a new moon tomorrow. And then, later on in the evening, we're going to have that meteor shower reaching its peak. So it's all going on. I'll tell you, it really is. So, lots online about that one. But don't go looking directly at the sun. I saw there was a little proper eclipse viewing glasses on the counter down at the newsagent, so I might have to pick one of those up. Right, Shaboozy, it's a bar song. It's Nation Radio.

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0: From the soundtrack of Toy Story 5, it's Taylor Swift, I Knew It, I Knew You on Nation Radio. Tony Shepherd here. This coming Saturday afternoon at 5, we're launching an exciting new show across Nation where you and some very well-known names are in charge of the playlist. We've all got those special songs that are part of our lives, and we want you to not only share your favourites with us, but also tell us why you love them. And each week, we'll have some very famous faces doing exactly the same. 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And if you'd like to be part of the show, just head to soletstalkaboutmusic.com and click on the link, and maybe we'll hear you talking about one of your favourite songs in the coming weeks. Kicks off this Saturday from 5 at Nation with Dr. Fox.
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13: Top stories this hour. Andy Burnham says he doesn't want to see a single prisoner released early. more can be done to ensure PC Andrew Harper's killers don't benefit from a new scheme. There's been heavy criticism about plans to free up space in jails and what it would mean for the pair. The Prime Minister says he's asked the Justice Secretary to present a plan next month.
14: The proposal will be to find new ways of freeing up space within the prison system so that we do not have to release offenders early, and particularly the most serious offenders like those involved in the killing of PC Andrew Harper.
13: Firefighters remain at the scene on Llanwano Mountain after what's understood to be deliberate fire setting reignited a blaze there. South Wales Police and the Fire Service are stepping up patrols around Ferndale and are urging the public to stay alert. Locals are being asked to report anything suspicious. Meanwhile, a separate wildfire continues to burn in Llangidinna Reservoir in Ebor Vale. Welsh Water's launching its biggest ever consultation, inviting people across Wales to have their say on the company's future. The programme's aiming to put communities at the heart of long-term strategy and investment decisions. Our reporter Tom Priest has more.
15: Well, the consultation includes workshops, an online survey and a new customer panel giving consumers direct influence over how Welsh Water's run. Feedback will help shape everything from environmental improvements to customer service and investments for the next 25 years. The consultation kicked off at the Royal Welsh Show and almost 3,000 people have already shared their views.
13: In football, Brennan Johnson has signed for Everton from Crystal Palace in a deal that sees Dwight McNeil go the other way. The Wales internationals penned a four-year contract with the Merseyside club until 2030. And councils are to get more powers to stop betting and vape shops opening on the high streets. But the Betting and Gaming Council says empty units are a bigger problem.
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13: A dry and sunny day with some brisker winds than yesterday. Feeling warm with highs of 28 degrees. That's the latest. I'm Gavin Rutter.
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0: It's a good one this afternoon. Perfect 90s tunes for the next half hour here on Nation Radio. It's an early Kylie favourite soon for you. Catatonia and Hadaway kicks it all off.

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What a classic 90s number. I've been thinking about you on Nation Radio.

0: Right from the start of the 90s, it's Kylie and Better the Devil You Know on Nation Radio's Back to the 90s. Tony Shepherd here with you, had a London beat in there as well. That's just sounding great. And it's a song which is just really catchy from boy band Five in just a moment, and one of U2's 90s classics as well.
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13: 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With our friends at Nathaniel Cars in Bridgend, Cardiff, Cwmbran, and Swansea. 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

0: 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It's the sweetest thing on Nation Radio. Rounding off this afternoon's trip through the 90s on Back to the 90s. More from 2 tomorrow. 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

0: Lewis Capaldi is Forget Me on Nation Radio. We've got a great old school run at 3.30 this afternoon. A classic Primal Scream number. Cannot wait for that. Meantime, it's a big 80s track after your headlines for 3 o'clock next at Nation Radio.
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15: The top stories this hour. Emergency services in South Wales say a major wildfire's reignited due to fires being started deliberately. Crews remain at the scene on Llanwano Mountain near Ferndale, with police stepping up patrols. Meanwhile, a separate wildfire in Eber Vale near Llangedina Reservoir has now been downgraded. Our reporter Liam Arrowsmith has the latest.
16: South Wales Fire and Rescue say this fire is no longer classed as major, but teams will stay at the scene to keep watch and make sure the area safe. People nearby are being told they might still see or smell some smoke and being asked to take care, especially anyone with breathing problems. Road closures remain in place and being urged to avoid the area while work continues. The Prime Minister says he's focused on finding more prison space so the most serious criminals don't have to be released. Andy Burnham's increasingly confident the killers of PC Andrew Harper won't be freed under an early release scheme in England and Wales. A man from Neath Port Talbot's been jailed for more than 3 years after sending sexual messages to someone he thought was a child. Ashley John from Gwaine Cegirwyn used Snapchat to engage in chat with a profile he believed to belong to a 12-year-old girl. The 26-year-old had claimed to be a 17-year-old sheep farmer from South Wales. Now, charging up an electric car in Wales could soon get easier. The Welsh Government says charging bays and forecourts will benefit from full non-domestic rates relief until 2036. It's hoped the move will boost investment and help more drivers switch to electric vehicles. And in sport, Wales international Brennan Johnson says the belief placed in him by boss David Moyes is one of the main reasons he's joined Everton.
17: Listening to him, a manager who's been so successful, being able to say that to me, it was really nice to hear. And I'm so excited to play for him and especially the staff as well.
16: He's been talking to Everton TV after signing a four-year contract with the Merseyside club. Midfielder Dwight McNeil's moved in the opposite direction to Crystal Palace as part of the deal.
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16: A dry and sunny day with some brisker winds than yesterday. Feeling warm with highs of 28 degrees. That's the latest. I'm Gavin Rutter.
0: 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Your Tuesday tune sounding like this. It's a Cher favourite in just a moment for you. A classic Bowie number. But first, from the 80s, it's Wax on Nation Radio. Nation.

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Classic Bowie. It's China Girl on Nation Radio. 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Have us on through your day. I guarantee your afternoon will go swiftly with this kind of music around here. It's an 80s classic in just a moment after the huge talent Olivia Dean. And this is Man I Need at Nation.

0: Actor Chris Hemsworth celebrating his birthday today. Happy birthday if you're celebrating. Have a great day, won't you? Boy Meets Girl there, Waiting for a Star to Fall on Nation. Tony Shepherd here. 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

Ed Sheeran is Aziz Am on Nation Radio, the best variety of hits. And let's get this on. This is a great Primal Scream track. Song number one on Nation's Old School Run.

0: Now, Fabba than Abba, it's Voulez Vu on Nation Radio's old school run. We brought you Primal Screamin' Rocks just before that. How great did that sound? I won't lie, I had the volume up just a few notches here. Nation's old school run back on tomorrow afternoon at around about this time. Two old school favourites. And if you like your tunes from back in the day, tomorrow morning, see if you can work out our mystery year on the Golden Hour. The songs, the clues, the memories from that year returning from 9 a.m. tomorrow. Let's check in with your latest travel and then Sam Smith plays. Nation
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6: Hi to you, good afternoon. I'm Jules Buckley. The roadworks continue for the M48 Severn Bridge. It's very slow going in both directions. The M4's curbing okay, though, in the main so far. Slightly busy westbound to Newport to the Bryn Glas tunnels. A queue building towards the M4 away from Cardiff, slow north on the A4232 up to junction 33. East of Cardiff, Rover Way, slow both ways, and up towards the New Inn roundabout, the northbound side starting to build for the A4042.
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14: The top stories this hour. Firefighters remain on Llanwano Mountain this afternoon after police confirmed fires started deliberately have reignited a blaze there. South Wales Police and the Fire Service are stepping up patrols around Ferndale. Meanwhile, a separate wildfire near Llangadynna Reservoir in Ebor Vale is no longer being treated as a major incident. Our reporter Liam Arrowsmith has the latest.
15: Firefighters say the wildfire is now under control, but crews are still on the scene, making sure it doesn't flare up again. The fire's no longer a major incident, though some smoke may still be visible as teams tackle the last hotspots. People living nearby, especially those with lung conditions, young children or older people, are being urged to keep windows closed if they notice smoke. Roads around the area remain closed.
14: A woman's been arrested on suspicion of arson after a woman was rescued from a house in Carmarthenshire. Emergency services were called to the blaze in Almondford on Saturday. Reports suggest the incident started as a car fire before spreading to a neighbouring property. A man from Neathport Talbot's been jailed after sending sexual messages to a social media profile he believed belonged to a 12-year-old girl. 26-year-old Ashley John from Gwaenca-Gerwen sent explicit images and requested indecent photos in a chat on Snapchat last October. Now, Welsh Water's launched its biggest ever public consultation, urging people across Wales to help shape the company's future. The drive aims to put local voices at the centre of big decisions. Our reporter Tom Priest has more.
16: Yeah, the scheme features workshops, an online survey and a brand new customer panel, giving residents a real say on Welsh Water's long-term strategy. Feedback will include decisions on everything from the environment to customer service and investments over the next 25 years. The consultation started at the Royal Welsh Show and nearly 3,000 people have already taken part.
14: And in football, Wales international Brennan Johnson signed for Everton from Crystal Palace in a 4-year deal.
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14: A sunny evening and very warm tomorrow with hazy sunshine, highs of 31 degrees. That's the latest. I'm Gavin Rutten.
17: Thank you, good afternoon. On with the tunes for you across Wales today. It's Lee, I've got the Pointer Sisters coming up in the next couple of minutes. We'll start though with a massive Welsh and proud anthem from the Manic Street Preachers.

This is Wales' best variety of hits. They are here for you on Nation Radio. Pointer Sisters, Automatic. I'm Lee. Thank you for getting us on. Maybe you've got big plans this week off to the Anglesey County Show, maybe. Do you know what? I love a county show. Like, the older I get, the more I sort of love the vibe. Gonna check out the Who's Got the Biggest Vegetable contest or something. I don't know. Very Alan Partridge. Anyway, great to have you here this afternoon. This is brand new from the guy who brought us Homewrecker, Somber, My Body Isn't Ready, Nation.

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1: It's Prince and Kiss, Nation Radio Wales, and before that, brand new music from Somba, and I spent the last week trying to work out what Somba reminds me of, that new song. It's got to be Coldplay, isn't it? Every time. Coldplay's Yellow. Of course it has. Anyway, across Wales, hope you've had a good Tuesday so far, as we count down the week to the eclipse tomorrow, and even bigger news, maybe for you, on Friday.
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15: Hello again, I'm Jules Buckley. East of Cardiff, Rover Way queues up towards the Lambie Way roundabout. And just north of Carver House Cross, really slow both sides of the A4232. The biggest queues north up to the M4, queuing up to Junction 33. On the motorway, slow west to Newport to the tunnels. A slow down westbound 2 to Baglan. M48, Severn Bridge, very slow either side of the roadworks. And the A465 is quite slow either side of the Neath turnoff. And that's the latest.
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Pink for you now on Nation. There's something in the

0: Billy Ocean, Caribbean Queen. Nation Radio, he's been to Cardiff, he's been to Llangollen, doing his little summer tour, and he's continuing across the rest of the UK as well. What a legend, and how many big hits as well when you really drill down into it. What a tune. Thanks for getting Nation on this afternoon. It is Lee here. I'll get you the latest travel in a moment, by the way, and I'll do some Rita Ora.
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13: Hello again, I'm Jules Buckley. Still queuing for the M48 Severn Bridge. Slow both ways as the works continue. As for the M4, with it slow in patches westbound to Newport to the Bryngelas tunnels, the slowdown starts just before junction 24 at the Cauldra. Then Margam 39, slow in patches to 43 Llandarcy. Between the motorway at Llandarcy and Aberdeleys, either side of Neath, queues in the roadworks still on either side of the A465 continue. And that's the latest.
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0: Loving the news channels this week, by the way, telling us that the best places to visit this week will be for the heat. So Wales will be slightly cooler than most of England, to be fair. And also one of the best places tomorrow to see the eclipse is here in Wales, as we'll get to see more of it. The further west you go, the best, apparently, it is. Latest update on the news coming up at 5 o'clock, and we will continue the tunes for your drive home.
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15: The top stories this hour as the Met Office declares the UK on course to record its warmest ever summer. Firefighters remain on the scene of multiple wildfires across South Wales. Police have confirmed fires started deliberately, have reignited a blaze on Llanwano Mountain near Ferndale. Meanwhile, a separate wildfire near Llangedinna Reservoir has been downgraded from a major incident. Our reporter Liam Arrowsmith has the latest on the blaze in Ebbw Vale.
16: South Wales Fire and Rescue say this fire is no longer classed as major, but teams will stay at the scene to keep watch and make sure the area is safe. People nearby are being told they might still see or smell some smoke and are being asked to take care, especially anyone with breathing problems. Road closures remain in place and will be urged to avoid the area while work continues.
15: Andy Burnham's called on the Justice Secretary to draw up plans to limit some criminals' access to the prisoner early release scheme. It follows widespread criticism that two of PC Andrew Harper's killers could be let out early to ease overcrowding in jails. A man from Neathport Talbot's been jailed for more than 3 years after sending sexual messages to someone he thought was a child. 26-year-old Ashley John from Gwaenkagewin used Snapchat to engage in chat with a profile he believed to belong to a 12-year-old girl. Now, charging up an electric car in Wales could soon get easier. The Welsh Government says charging bays and forecourts will benefit from full non-domestic rates relief until 2036. It's hoped the move will boost investment and help more drivers switch to electric vehicles. And in football, Wales international Brennan Johnson says the belief placed in him by boss David Moyes is one of the main reasons he's joined Everton.
17: Listening to him, a manager who's been so successful, being able to say that to me, it was really nice to hear. And I'm so excited to play for him and especially the staff as well.
15: He's been talking to Everton TV after signing a 4-year contract with the Merseyside club.
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15: A sunny evening and very warm tomorrow with hazy sunshine, highs of 31 degrees. That's the latest. I'm Gavin Rutten.
0: 5 o'clock, thank you. Good afternoon, it's Lee here across Wales. I've got the Cranberries on the way soon. We'll start, though, with an absolute iconic tune and video.

Cranberries and Linger. Doing that for Dean this afternoon. He's got us on in the works van in Abertillery. Won't say what he does or what van he's in. Probably for the best if the boss is hawking around, maybe. Anyway, cheers for getting us on wherever you're listening in Wales today. It is Lee, across Wales on Nation Radio. Just getting you home with the big tunes that you need. I'm going to do the Pet Shop Boys on the way after this from Taylor. I had a-

0: Pet Shop Boys, it's a Sin Nation Radio. You know, we still got the summer of tickets alive and kicking till the end of summer, by the way. 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What a great idea. Travel coming up for your part of Wales in a minute, and I will do some Blondie for you and a movie soundtrack song too. 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
17: Hello again, I'm Jules Buckley. Very slow either side of Neath for the A465. Looks like a lane out towards Aberdillie. So queue then down to the M4 Llandarcy. The motorway around Llandarcy is queuing westbound. Indeed, it's patchy back to Margam at Junction 39. North of Newport queues now both sides of the M4 around the Bryngglass tunnels. M48 Severnbridge, that's queuing both ways in roadworks, and still queuing away from Cardiff up to the M4 northbound for the A4232.
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4: Come on, yeah.

Ronan Keating, Loving Each Day, Nation Radio. He's been doing a bit of everything lately, hasn't he? He's done this documentary about nature. Of course, he's been on The Voice. And at the moment, he's down under doing a couple of shows there as well. This is Nation. It is Lee. I'm going to get on some Toto for you. You can turn that up really loud, especially if you're on the M4 and, you know, no one's parked next to you at traffic lights. You can sing along to that very soon. It's just Becky Hill right now and David Guetta on Nation.

0: Africa, Toto, Wales' best variety of hits are right here on Nation. Thank you for choosing us this afternoon. This could be coming your way Friday. Yeah, come on, get involved. Make me a winner. 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
6: Hello again to you, I'm Jules Buckley. Still queues around Neath on the A465. There's a big queue towards Aberdillis Lane now. It looks like a collision there. It's queuing then down to the M4 at Llandarcy and the motorway slow west around Llandarcy too. Indeed, patchy to roundabout Port Talbot. Slow too again, it's patchy for the M4 north of Newport, either side of the Bryn Glas tunnels. The A4042 heavy north up towards Pontypool and the M48 Severn Bridge really struggling both ways in the works.
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0: Got to be the shortest song in the world from Take That, isn't it? Sweet July, Nation Radio Wales. Do you remember thinking back now to when they were live in the Mighty Stadium? Not that long ago, really, when you think about it. And you think, wow, that circus tour, of course, doing amazing things. But it's the people outside. They're the ones who come up with the ideas, aren't they, to do the face painting and make a fortune. That was then, and this is now. This week, everyone seems to be selling those glasses for the eclipse tomorrow, don't they, online? Everyone's asking for them on Facebook at the moment. Right, just coming up to six, it is Lee across Wales. Thanks for choosing us. I'm going to get you the news next, and we'll continue with your tunes for your journey home. 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
16: Top stories this hour. The Met Office says this summer's likely to be the hottest ever recorded in the UK. The provisional stats have been released as wildfires continue to burn in South Wales. A blaze near Llangydna Reservoir in Ebervale has been downgraded this afternoon from a major incident. Our reporter Liam Arrowsmith has more.
17: Firefighters say the wildfire is now under control, but crews are still on the scene, making sure it doesn't flare up again. The fire's no longer a major incident, though some smoke may still be visible as teams tackle the last hotspots. People living nearby, especially those with lung conditions, young children or older people, are being urged to keep windows closed if they notice smoke. Roads around the area remain closed.
16: A woman's been arrested on suspicion of arson after a woman was rescued from a house in Carmarthenshire. Emergency services were called to the blaze in Ammanford on Saturday. Reports suggest the incident started as a car fire before spreading to a neighbouring property. A man from Neath Port Talbot's been jailed after sending sexual messages to a social media profile he believed belonged to a 12-year-old girl. 26-year-old Ashley John from Gwaenkagewin sent explicit images and requested indecent photos in a chat on Snapchat last October. Welsh Water has launched its biggest ever public consultation, urging people across Wales to help shape the company's future. The drive aims to put local voices at the centre of big decisions. Our reporter Tom Priest has more.
18: Yeah, the scheme features workshops, an online survey and a brand new customer panel, giving residents a real say on Welsh Water's long-term strategy. Feedback will include decisions on everything from the environment to customer service and investments over the next 25 years. The consultation started at the Royal Welsh Show and nearly 3,000 people have already taken part.
16: And in football, Brennan Johnson signed for Everton from Crystal Palace. The Wales internationals penned a four-year contract with the club.
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16: A sunny evening and very warm tomorrow with hazy sunshine, highs of 31 degrees. That's the latest. I'm Gavin Rutton.
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19: Just gone six, good afternoon and thank you for listening. It is Lee here across Wales for the last bit of the show before the happy hour tonight. Diana Ross is on the way after Luther and Janet. Hey.

0: Diana Ross, partying to that this afternoon is hopefully Joanne and the girls in Aberystwyth camping this week for the summer holidays. You've got a really good place there for the eclipse tomorrow for sure. Thank you for getting in touch with us right here on Nation Radio. This is new from Snow Patrol and Kylie. Yeah, I keep saying it. The two don't really go together, but this song does.
1: It's so-

0: Wyn Evans and the Happy Hour is back on tonight at 7 o'clock across Wales. Let's get you through this bit of Tuesday, though, and this could be very good news for you this week. Make me a winner! 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
14: Good evening. Hello again. I'm Jules Buckley. Some issues now in Trithomas, Newport Road. That's the A468. Now, it's blocked partially. There's been a collision by Brynafran Avenue causing delays back towards the Bedworth Rugby Club. Queues for the M48 Severn Bridge, very slow both ways in the roadworks. As for the M4, still slightly slow westbound to Newport towards the tunnels. And Neath up towards Aberdilly, still queuing on the A465 with a lane closure in place. We believe it's due to a collision there. And that's your latest.
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Sugar Ray, every morning, Nation Radio, Lee here across Wales. What's your plan tonight for food? Anything good? I see there's this new little survey of this place that people are calling Temptation Row in Cardiff, near Victoria Park, where there are loads of food options, apparently. Some really tempting food options for takeaways tonight. Lots of big places. Apparently it's one of the most attractive areas. I'm on my way there. After the show tonight, I'm there. I'm going to see what they've got. It's got to be a sourdough sandwich for me tonight, I think. Right.

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12: Good evening, I'm Jules Buckley. Still some queues heading northeastbound up the A465 from Neath up towards Aberdillis. Still a lane closure in place there. A collision is still being dealt with. Looks slightly better now in Tre-Thomas on the Newport Road. The A468 starting to clear. An earlier collision there is now being sorted out. Not too bad.

0: Feel So Good, it's Ray. Have a great evening tonight. Win Evans is on the way in minutes from now. Yes, the happiest part of your day is about to kick off. Win Evans happy hour with our friends at Nathaniel Cars. Come on, get your little wins on the show tonight. What about your birthday shout outs and, you know, things that you've achieved or not achieved? Let it know.
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13: top stories this hour. Some breaking news. A major incident's been declared in South Wales as emergency crews continue tackling several significant wildfires. South Wales Fire and Rescue says a number of communities are affected, with smoke visible for miles. It's called in support from neighbouring services. In other news, a man from Neath Port Talbot's been jailed for more than 3 years after sending sexual messages to someone he thought was a child. 26-year-old Ashley John from Gwaenkagewin used Snapchat to engage with a profile he believed to belong to a 12-year-old girl. Lucy Davis, best known for playing Dawn in The Office, has been diagnosed with incurable breast cancer. The 53-year-old daughter of comedian Jasper Carrot says she found out a year and a half ago but kept it private until now. She announced it on Instagram with a video of herself ringing a bell to mark the end of treatments.
14: Ring this bell 3 times well. It's the toll to clearly say my treatments are done, the course is run, and I am on my way. I might not ring it 3 times.
13: Lucy says the cancer spread to her spine, hip and ribs. Welsh Water is launching its biggest ever consultation, inviting people across Wales to have their say on the company's future. The programme's aiming to put communities at the heart of long-term strategy and investment decisions. Our reporter Tom Priest has more.
15: Well, the consultation includes workshops, an online survey and a new customer panel giving consumers direct influence over how Welsh Water's run. Feedback will help shape everything from environmental improvements to customer service and investments for the next 25 years. The consultation kicked off at the Royal Welsh Show and almost 3,000 people have already shared their views.
13: And charging up an electric car in Wales could soon get easier. The Welsh Government says charging bays and forecourts will benefit from full non-domestic rates relief. It's hoped the move will boost investment and help more drivers switch to electric vehicles.
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13: A sunny evening and very warm tomorrow with hazy sunshine, highs of 31 degrees. That's the latest. I'm Gavin Rutton.
10: The Win Evans Happy Hour with Nathaniel Cars.

Irene Cowan, Flashdance, welcome to another happy hour on this Tuesday evening. How are you diddly doing? What's going on in your world then today? I've had a little blind of a day. I went to see my mate Pete last night. We had a great time. The only thing is the dog. The dog's had a bit of an upset stomach. Say no more. Bronwyn's been in touch with the show. Hi, Bronwyn. How are you doing? Wynn, is there any chance you can play a little bit of Lily Allen? I absolutely adore her. Of course I can. What about this one? Think John Lewis. Think about overspending on your advertising budget. And it's this one.

0: You are listening to the Wyn Evans Happy Hour. Loving getting your messages in here. Wyn, congrats on this new show. I am loving listening to it. My business partner is Nicola Goulder. I love her. Will you tell her happy hour to her? She's listening in Nottingham. Absolutely gorgeous, of course. Have a great one. Wyn, really enjoying the show, except it flies by. Yeah, it does tend to fly by, doesn't it? I've had a message in here from Matt, who went to nationplayer.com. He says, Wyn, can you say happy birthday to Sean Taylor, Taylor's Tow Bar in St. Stephen? It's her birthday.
1: Happy birthday, Sean Taylor. Happy birthday to you.
0: Said Wyn, it was great to see you at Llanstefan Carnival. Oh, we had such a good time at Llanstefan Carnival. What fun that place is. Anyway, the song that he wants for Sean's birthday is Riptide by Vance Joyce. So here it is, just for you, and happy

0: Really? Kenny Loggins, right? And Irene Cara from doing Fame in one show. In one show, mind? I'm really spoiling you with all these Ferrero Rush. I am absolutely spoiling you, aren't I? That is a belter of a pair. Irene Cara at the start and now Flashdance. Whatever next.
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0: Twister Sledge, and we are family. Absolutely brilliant. Now, you can always send me, right, a voice message. You can do that by sending it to our number, which is 07740938500. You're very, very welcome to do that anytime. Now, I've got one here. I just need to rewind it. And there we go. Here it is.
1: Hi, Wyn. This is Seaside Sam. I'm having a really good day today. I'm not entirely sure why, but coming out of some emotional times over the last couple of weeks. And yeah, today I'm feeling good. If I could request Sia Chandelier, that would be amazing. Thank you so much. Love you. Bye.

0: Dum-dum. Ah, Michael McDonald, Sweet Freedom. Feel like a cool dude when I sing that. Although, having just said the word dude, probably don't even look cool anymore. That was shambolic, wasn't it, from my behalf? Anyway, I'm enjoying getting your messages in here. Keep them coming in. 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Click on the radio station wherever you're listening to this show, because it's all over Wales. And bung me a message. You can also send me a... What am I trying to say? Send me a WhatsApp. Send me a WhatsApp message. I love getting those. In fact, I've had some WhatsApps in here now. Hang on. Good evening. Absolutely love this show. Are you allowed to sing live, as we'd love to hear your version of The Greatest Showman from now on? We saw you in Cardiff live. We can't get that song of our heads. Much love. Dan, Mel and Sienna. Well, I could. Yeah, I mean, it wouldn't be nice. From now on. That one, you mean? You'll have to come to my concerts in November to hear that. I'm doing Carmarthen and Abertillery. I'm really, really looking forward to that. The homecoming in Carmarthen. I can't wait for that one. Right, there's still loads to come. When Evan's happy
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2: 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There's a Nathaniel Carr for whoever you are.
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Whitney Houston, I Am Every Woman. Well, that is it for another day on the Happy Hour. 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Why don't you send me a message tonight? I'd love to hear from you before the show tomorrow. Maybe I can play your request then. I'll see you tomorrow, 7 o'clock. Love you.

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11: Here we go for your Tuesday night. Hello, it is Roberto with you. 8 o'clock with Holly Humberston on the way. The song from her that some people are saying is the pop song of the year. See what you think of it. 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
11: 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Sam Brown in here tonight, her signature song that took two attempts to make it big. It's such a great song as well. That's coming up after Michael Jackson. 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

Most people think Fine Young Cannibals had like three big songs. She Drives Me Crazy, Good Thing, and Johnny Come Home. They had other ones as well, you know, like that. Ever Fallen in Love. Playing for your nation, taking care of 80s at 8, with more big 80s songs like that over on our sister station, Nation 80s. 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I've got Chesney Hawkes' one and only big anthem on the way after a song being dubbed the Pop Anthem of the Year. Check it out, Holly Humberston, White Noise on Nation.

0: Hawks, the one and only on Nation for your Tuesday night. Nearly 20 past eight as we get ready for the fifth heatwave of the year. Are you ready for it? Is anyone ever ready for a heatwave? Although my mate did make a good point yesterday. What would you rather, wake up to blue sky and sunshine and have a day that's hotter than normal, or wake up to cloud and rain and have a bit of a miserable wet day? Right now, I think I'd take the miserable wet day, personally. They reckon the next one could be unprecedentedly hot for many of us, and it's going to be humid as well, making it horrible to sleep at night. I'll keep you going this evening with the best variety of hits. The song next, where actions speak louder than words, and it's a proper uplifting tune, and Lisa Stansfield.
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Thank you for having us on for your Tuesday night. I hope it's been a good day. We're wrapping it up now with the best variety of hits. This is Nation with Lisa Stansfield all around the world. We're going from that late 80s tune next to an early noughties anthem that saved Atomic Kitten's career. It's a big sing-along one as well. First though, Post Malone, I Had Some Help on Nation.

0: Remember the version Daddy Freyr, I think, did for Eurovision? Reimagined the whole song and it was brilliant. Atomic Kitten's Hole Again, playing for you on Nation. With Robbie Williams on the way next, borrowing something from Bond. A little bit of the strings from You Only Live Twice. First, though. Make me a winner. Upgrade your summer with Nation Player. Did you hear Gary on Friday? The latest person to have their life changed by a huge amount of money from us.
1: £550,000 is an unthinkable amount of money, but I know for sure the first thing I'll be doing is paying off the mortgage.
0: If you think that's a lot of money, whew, we got even more for you to win this week. £600,000. What would you be doing with that? Like Gary, would you pay off your mortgage? 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

0: This time last year, that song was everywhere. He was taking over the world with it. Alex Warren's Ordinary on Nation. A year on, it still sounds brilliant. And he's getting ready to release his second album. Maybe you're on a countdown to that. Comes out at the end of the month. I'm Roberto, counting down to 90s at 9. In about 3 minutes, I'm going to play you three massive ones from the 90s, starting with Eternal's only ever UK number one. Could you name it?
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0: Now, 90s at 9. Evening if you've just joined us. Thanks for having us on for your Tuesday. I'm Roberto, wrapping it up with the best variety of hits. Lewis Capaldi's on the way soon, stripping it right back and getting very emotional after three big ones from the 90s. With Sheryl Crow in here tonight, a bit of a musical nudge from her for anyone stuck in a rut. First though, Eternal's only number one tune, playing for you on Nation.

There is the Human League. Tell Me When, taking care of 90s at 9 on Nation, with more 90s songs like that over on our app right now, Nation Player. I'm Roberto, just gone 10 past 9. Would you like to live longer? If I told you there was a food you could eat right now that would help you live a little bit longer, would you be interested? You might like this little story. I'll tell you about it after some Howard Jones. And first up, Lewis Capaldi. Stay Love on Nation. Oh, no.

0: This is Howard Jones on Nation. Nearly 20 past nine for your Tuesday night. I'm Roberto. Good evening. How would you like to live a little bit longer? I know, I'm just straight in there with the questions tonight. As I get older, and this is going to get deep, I do think about the end, and I would like to live a little bit longer, if I'm honest. As long as I can look after myself. You need to eat grapes if you want to live longer. Apparently, they can flush out refined fats and sugar from processed foods. They help with the cholesterol and gut bacteria, meaning you'll be healthier and live longer. Now, grapes are found in wine. You can see where I'm going with this, can't you? I wonder if you get the same benefit from drinking wine. I'm very happy to be the guinea pig on that one, by the way. ABBA playing soon, and Justin Timberlake.
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Justin Timberlake's Rock Your Body on Nation as we get ready for the big celestial double tomorrow. Are you going to be looking up to the sky for this? Around 6 p.m, the lights are going to be dimmed as we experience a partial solar eclipse. And then later on tomorrow night, we'll get to experience a meteor shower as we head through some comet dust. Sounds lovely, doesn't it? We're going through some comet dust. Apparently the sky is going to be clear, so we should get a good view of it. I'll play a Joan Armour Trading right after Miley Cyrus, Flowers on Nation. We were good.

0: This is Joan Armour Trading. Drop the pilot on Nation. Nearly 20 to 10 for your Tuesday night. I've got a Queen anthem on the way for you next. And before 10, one of 2026's most talked about new artists with a viral country pop hit that you might have seen on socials. First, though. Make me a winner.
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0: Did you hear Gary on Friday? The latest person to have their life changed by a huge amount of money from us.
2: £550,000 is an unthinkable amount of money, but I know for sure the first thing I'll be doing is paying off the mortgage.
0: If you think that's a lot of money, whew, we got even more for you to win this week. £600,000. What would you be doing with that? Like Gary, would you pay off your mortgage? 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

0: If you've been anywhere near socials recently, you probably know all about that song and that lady, don't you? It's all over socials, especially TikTok. Stella Lefty, Boston, playing for you on Nation. Who is she? An American country pop and indie folk singer who is being dubbed one of the hottest stars of 2026, playing for you right here on Nation. I'm Roberto, getting ready for Noughties at 10 next. Going to start that with a song from Blue that was an okay song to start with, and then they added a Notorious B.I.G. sample and it turned it into something incredible. Stick around for me. Nation
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0: 10 o'clock for your Tuesday night. So we'll get into some night shift check-ins real soon. Get those to me now via Facebook. I've got Ella Langley on the way as well. Love her accent. But first, let's do three massive ones from the noughties. Coldplay on the way with their Strings. Yeah, you remember that song where they had an orchestra with them? Jamelia's in here as well. And first up, Blue, with a bit of help from Notorious B.I.G. Fly By 2, playing for you on Nation.

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Viva La Vida, playing for your nation, taking care of naughties at 10. And of course, there's more big naughties songs like that over on our sister station, Nation Naughties. You can check it out right now on our app, Nation Player. We'll head back to the 80s in a second for a huge one from Duran Duran after Ella Langley and her lovely accent. This is brilliant. Choosing Texas on Nation. Just when

0: There is Duran Duran's The Reflex playing for your nation. That is for Barry. Evening, mate. Thank you for your message. He wants a night of shift check-in. Roberto, always listening. Part of the night team at Tool Station. Loving your tunes to get us through. I'm glad to hear that. If you'd like a little night shift check-in as well, maybe you've just started your night shift, maybe you're halfway through, say hi through our Facebook page. Just search for Nation. I've got some late 90s Backstreet Boys on the way. And Junior, the song that uses milk bottles as percussion. Nation
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Good evening to Harris Malik, All About Nation on his night shift. Thank you for your message, mate. That's for you, Junior's mummy used to say. He says, Roberto, I'm doing tyre repairs tonight. I was hoping for a quiet one, but it's not even midnight and I've had 3 call-outs already. What's going on there? I'll keep you going, mate. Mariah Carey real soon, right now, The Weeknd. Take My Breath, playing for you on Nation.

0: This is Mariah Carey on Nation, playing it for Lorna Hayes. Happy birthday. On her night shift right now, working in a hospital laundry. Hopefully there's cake involved somewhere along the lines. I've got Lynyrd Skynyrd on the way for you soon. Their song that sounds like they're taking a swipe at Neil Young, but actually, they loved him. I'll also play you Teddy Swims before 11. First though. Make me a winner.
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0: Did you hear Gary on Friday? The latest person to have their life changed by a huge amount of money from us.
2: £550,000 is an unthinkable amount of money, but I know for sure the first thing I'll be doing is paying off the mortgage.
0: If you think that's a lot of money, whew, we got even more for you to win this week. £600,000. What would you be doing with that? Like Gary, would you pay off your mortgage? 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

0: seems we can't get enough of that guy right now. Teddy Swims, Mr. Know-It-All on Nation. Due to popular demand, he's had to add more dates to the Ugly Tour that's coming up. I'm Roberto. Thank you for your company tonight. If you're on the night shift, good luck, of course. Stick with us. We will get you through with the best variety of hits. And as ever, if you're off to bed, maybe just brushing your teeth now. Sweet dreams. Have a great Wednesday. I'll see you back here tomorrow at 8. Nation Radio. There's only one. Gather strong.
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0: Nation Radio. You might remember us as Bridge End Ford. Well, we're still here. Still the people you know. 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